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Caps are flying, cameras are flashing, and hearts are full this graduation season. And whether it's pre-K, middle school, high school, or college, every graduate deserves to be celebrated. 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
1: Everyone who believes that Jesus is the Christ has been born of God, and everyone who loves the Father loves whoever has been born of Him. This is not a metaphor or a figure of speech. When we are awakened to the truths of the gospel and place our faith in Jesus, we have new life. We are born again, as Jesus explained to Nicodemus in John chapter 3. Now, this is such familiar language that we have lost the weirdness of it. But Nicodemus understood how unfathomably odd this is. "Can I enter a second time into my mother's womb?" he asks. Of course not. But by the power of Christ's work on the cross and the enlivening of the Holy Spirit, we are truly born again. In Christ, we are dead to sin and alive to God. We are crucified with Christ, and we now walk in newness of life. All this is a description of new life in Christ, being born again as children of God. That is who and what you are today, Christian.
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0: And you made it through the first work week of June. Hey, I really enjoyed hanging out with you this week on Good Morning Radio, talking about all the summer things and trying to figure out what to get Dad this year. Well, probably not another tie. Hey, as you head into the weekend, here's a little encouragement. Slow down when you can. Soak up the simple moments and don't miss the little joys that don't make it onto a calendar. Those moments sometimes end up meaning the most. Hey, we'll be right back here Monday morning, ready to kick off a brand new week together. I'll see you then, bright and early, with coffee in hand.
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1: Romans 8 verse 15 says, "We have received the spirit of adoption as sons and daughters."
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1: At the moment of conversion, the moment we are saved, even if we can't precisely define when that moment was, we receive the Holy Spirit. This is the presence of Christ in us, the power of God in us, the sustainer of new life in us. And this Spirit is the Spirit of adoption as sons. What does this mean? It means that we move from rebellion to affection and allegiance towards God. Instead of opposing God and resenting Him, we love Him and follow Him. The Holy Spirit moves us to love Him as our Father and His people as our siblings. It means that the Spirit gives us assurance that we are born again, that we are part of God's family, that He does love us as sons and daughters. Multiple times the Apostle Paul writes about the Holy Spirit being a guarantee or a seal on our lives, a deposit that ensures that we are saved and loved and part of this new family. So the Holy Spirit ministers to our hearts to assure us that we are God's children. And it means that the Spirit changes us and moves us to live in the manner of this new family. Before the Lord saves us, we resemble a different family, one that is against God and opposed to Christ. But when we are saved, the Holy Spirit begins to change us so that we have a family resemblance and reflect our Heavenly Father and honor Him. This is what it means to have received the Spirit of adoption, and that we are now children of God.
0: Author, speaker Barnabas Piper is a pastor at Emmanuel Nashville. 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
1: God the Father, God the Son, and God the Holy Spirit are one God in three persons, eternally existing in love and fellowship with one another. This triune God has existed for eternity in joyful fellowship within Himself. As an overflow of this eternal love and joy and fellowship, He created the universe, and out of this perfect love, He saves a fallen world. So with this Trinitarian backdrop, let's consider Jesus' words in John chapter 17, verses 20 and 21. He says, "I do not ask for these only, but also for those who will believe in me through their word, that they may all be one, just as you, Father, are in me and I in you, that they also may be in us, so that the world may believe that you have sent me." He yearns for us, His people, to be one as He is one with the Father. He yearns for us to relate with the same unity, joy, love, and honor that He shares with the Father within their Trinitarian relationship. He yearns for us to be reflective of the triune God so that the world will know Him. Just as He overflows with love, so should we. And just as He glorifies the Father and the Father glorifies Him, so should we. In these verses is an encapsulation of Trinitarian theology and of gospel culture among believers. The oneness of God the Father, God the Son, and God the Holy Spirit as the source of our oneness as believers and our love for one another.
0: Author-speaker Barnabas Piper is a pastor at Emmanuel Nashville. 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

0: Wow, June really just kind of snuck in here like it had a key and didn't even knock. Hey, it's your buddy Jess from Good Morning Radio, and you made it through the first work week of June. Hey, I've really enjoyed hanging out with you this week on Good Morning Radio, talking about all the summer things and trying to figure out what to get Dad this year. Well, probably not another tie. Hey, as you head into the weekend, here's a little encouragement. Slow down when you can, soak up the simple moments, and don't miss the little joys that don't make it onto a calendar. Those moments sometimes end up meaning the most. Hey, we'll be right back here Monday morning, ready to kick off a brand new week together. I'll see you then, bright and early, with coffee in hand.
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1: If you believe in Christ, if you place your faith in Him as your only hope, you are a child of God. 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
1: Everyone who believes that Jesus is the Christ has been born of God, and everyone who loves the Father loves whoever has been born of Him. This is not a metaphor or a figure of speech. When we are awakened to the truths of the gospel and place our faith in Jesus, we have new life. We are born again, as Jesus explained to Nicodemus in John chapter 3. Now, this is such familiar language that we have lost the weirdness of it. But Nicodemus understood how unfathomably odd this is. "Can I enter a second time into my mother's womb?" he asks. Of course not. But by the power of Christ's work on the cross and the enlivening of the Holy Spirit, we are truly born again. In Christ, we are dead to sin and alive to God. We are crucified with Christ, and we now walk in newness of life. All this is a description of new life in Christ, being born again as children of God. That is who and what you are today, Christian.
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0: And you made it through the first work week of June. Hey, I've really enjoyed hanging out with you this week on Good Morning Radio, talking about all the summer things and trying to figure out what to get Dad this year. Well, probably not another tie. Hey, as you head into the weekend, here's a little encouragement. Slow down when you can. Soak up the simple moments and don't miss the little joys that don't make it onto a calendar. Those moments sometimes end up meaning the most. Hey, we'll be right back here Monday morning, ready to kick off a brand new week together. I'll see you then, bright and early, with coffee in hand.
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3: 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And today we are joined by Dawn Anderson. 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
4: 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We give clothes, furniture, shoes, toys, household essentials to those in need. And we also go to natural disasters, bringing relief supplies. And we travel to Harlan, Kentucky, and the different areas there, bringing supplies, as well as West Virginia.
3: That's amazing. So share a little bit with me about how this all got started.
4: It all got started. We had a little room at the church, and the lady that works with me, her name is Debbie. She was poor thing. She's elderly, and she was doing all the clothes by herself, and she's going to get me for saying elderly, but she was doing all the clothes by herself, and me and my sister came just to help, and, you know, kind of she had some health issues go on, and that's a true blessing right there that God took care of that, but she was doing it by herself, and we were like, here, let us help you, and I just kind of took over, and here we are.
3: That's amazing. So share a little bit with me as well about where your specific passion comes from for this type of work.
4: So my passion personally comes from, I was that child that was just left alone. The grandparents raised me, but they were off doing their own thing. The child left abandoned, abused, and God put me through so much so I can help others. Mm-hmm. So I've lived a life of the drug addictions, the verbal, physical abuse. So when people come in that are going through those things, they can know that, hey, God can bring me through this too.
3: That's powerful to be able to share that with people. Yes. And to be able to, you know, even encourage them and help meet some of those physical needs. So share Absolutely. A little bit about, you know, how many people you're seeing come through. What's the, you know, what's the response for people getting involved?
4: With the people that come in for help, it varies. Some weeks we get two or three, and then 2 weeks ago we had 45 in 2 days. So it just generally varies on what the need is in the community. There's in Kentucky alone, it's so many. We usually bring them trailers full of stuff, and then they have the community come in. So it could be anywhere from 100 to however many. And then they disperse whatever's left to other organizations.
3: Share a little bit about what that connection with Kentucky is, how that kind of got started, and, you know, the continued Absolutely. Effort in that area.
4: So we started off with Crinks Creek United Methodist Center. I believe, if I'm not mistaken, they reached out to our pastor, which is Pastor Dave Cash, and they asked for help, and we started helping them. And then Debbie remembered that, hey, we serviced Wallens Creek years before. I wasn't a part of that. That was before I came. And so we got back in connection with them, and we've been going ever since. We helped build a food pantry for them. We helped build a blessing box for them so the community can come and get things that they need. And then with Wallens, we help teach Vacation Bible School, which we'll be doing that in July. So we've been doing that for about 5 years now. That's and great. So we just, when the need is, we just load up and go.
3: That's amazing. So what does the team at Solid Rock Redemption Center look like? How many people? How is that all going together?
4: Me and Ashley are the youngest. I'm getting ready to turn 47. Ashley's in her late 30s. The other lady is 70. And then Debbie is 64. And then we have two older gentlemen that help out in our room where all of our donations come in that we don't have nowhere for it just yet. We call it the intake room. So they work there, but that's usually it. And then we have another lady named Kayla, who she actually works at the Waffle House. So when her day is off, she comes in and helps.
3: That's great. So it's the community effort.
4: It is a community effort.
3: It's people coming in. So share a little bit about what are some of those specific needs that you're seeing in the community and how you guys kind of come alongside to help meet those needs.
4: We deal with a lot of domestic violence victims, house fire victims, people coming in off the streets. Right now, our biggest need is we need children's clothes. Sizes 8 to 18, boys and girls. And we also need like houseware stuff, pots, pans, silverware, and things like that. Those are things that we just can't keep in.
3: Such a great need for those things. So what does that support from the community look like with people bringing things in? Where are you seeing, you know, people bringing stuff from? Do you have other partnerships that you have as well?
4: We do. We have other partnerships with Tree of Life Outreach Midtown. And then also with Grace Baptist, we do some partnership with Grace's Boutique, which is their boutique shop that they have. And then the community help. Usually when we put the need out there on Facebook, either they message me privately and say, hey, come get it, or they'll just bring it and drop it off. Or even if it's after hours, I only live a few minutes away, so I'll just meet them over there.
3: That's great. Yeah, it's amazing to see people getting involved and helping out, you know, especially when you see a need and being able to come alongside and meet that. So I know one of the things you shared about even before we started recording, when we were talking before, is these vacation Bible schools and the opportunity you have with these. So share a little bit about what that looks like this summer.
4: So this summer, ours for Solid Rock Baptist Church will be in June. And then usually we have like 15, 20 kids. We are a very small church who the Lord uses mightily. Hmm. And I love that phrase because we really do a lot for the Lord. And then in July, we go to Wallens Creek, Kentucky. And we have about 50 children there that we teach. This year has been a little bit challenging because usually they provide all the decorations and they provide all of the crafts. They just haven't had the funds this year. Mm. So we've picked up that slack. And I told her, I was like, you know, God will provide. He always does.
3: Yeah.
4: And he's providing.
3: That's amazing. Yeah. So today, somebody listening wants to get involved with the work being done at Solid Rock Redemption Center. What does that look like for somebody?
4: They can find me on Facebook under Solid Rock Redemption. We have our own page there. Or you can come by the center Mondays and Tuesdays, 10 to 2. 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
3: That is amazing. So many great ways to get involved there. One of the things that I love to hear, because I think this really shows where God works and moves in situations, are what are some of, you know, just looking back over this past year or maybe the past 18 months, what are some of the challenges that you guys have had to kind of think through, overcome, and even see God provide?
4: Vehicle challenges, for sure. Mm. We use our own personal vehicles for all the mission stuff. Of course, gas is expensive. So just relying on the Lord to provide the needs and the repairs and whatever we need to get it done.
3: That's great. Yeah. Share with me a little bit as well about, you know, kind of looking ahead. What are some things that, you know, that you're excited about or some opportunities that you're hoping to be able to, you know, make possible for people in the community and also in Kentucky?
4: We want to do a lot more outreach. We're a small organization, so we're trying to get, you know, the word out of who we are and that we're here to help. But we also want to go out in the community more and maybe partner with some people like the Lighthouse. There's a church in Roanoke that I've brought donations to before. Just want to be part of more of the hands-on community, especially those that work with the homeless, because they have no resources.
3: Right.
4: And that's why I love about Tree of Life Midtown, because they are right in the heart of it. And Monica Price is just an amazing person that I'm happy to call a friend.
3: Yeah, that's amazing. I love seeing the community come together. So one of the things I think is really powerful as well for people to hear is, you know, real life stories of the impact of your work. And would love for you to share a couple of those stories today of what you've seen.
4: The biggest story that I can think of would have to be a lady named Regina. She's a single mom of 5 kids. And about a year and a half ago, 2 years ago, she's in Kentucky. She had a house fire. The areas in Kentucky that we help, they don't have any of the resources that we have here in Virginia. And so when she lost everything, she messaged me. She's like, what do I do?
3: Mm-hmm.
4: And so I put the word out there. And by the grace of God, we were able to fully furnish her house.
3: Wow.
4: And then we helped her get a new trailer. Mm. Well, it wasn't a new trailer, but, you know, a used trailer.
3: Yeah.
4: But, you know, God just provided it all. And it was such a blessing, especially to hear from her. She's like, Dawn, I don't know what we would have done if it hadn't been for y'all.
3: Wow. Yeah. That's the real life stuff that's happening and the opportunities that God puts before us to step into those situations. So as we get close to wrapping up here, Dawn, would love for you to share the best way once again for people to find information about Solid Rock Redemption and even a few of those items that you're looking for donation wise.
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3: That's amazing. Well, thank you so much for coming in today. Thank you for just the work you guys are doing, not just here, but also in Kentucky, you know, serving people, meeting those needs, sharing the gospel. That's what we're called to do. And it's amazing to know that there's people like you out there and your team that are making this happen. So thank you so much.
4: Thank you.
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the day the Lord has made. Let us rejoice and be so glad in it, and so glad we get to worship another Sunday together. 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My name is Jess. 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
1: That was Matt Redman with Tasha Cobbs Leonard, Gracefully Broken, on your Encouraging Spirit FM. Good morning. My name is Jess. I'm so thankful you are spending a little bit of time with me this morning. And isn't that a beautiful thing? The God we serve accepts us gracefully broken. That means that God uses difficult circumstances, disappointments, failures, losses, and seasons of surrender to shape us into people who depend more fully on Him. It's not that the breaking itself is beautiful or easy. 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

If you've ever had a song you just put on repeat over and over again, then you'll understand how I feel about this song coming up next. Hey there, good morning. I'm Jess. Thanks for listening to your Encouraging Spirit FM. So the song I've been playing over and over again is Chandler Moore's God, I'm Just Grateful. And I don't know, maybe it's because gratitude changes your perspective, or maybe it's because the best prayer I have prayed in a while isn't a long list of requests. It's simply been, God, thank you. No matter what kind of day I was having or what I was going through in the moment, when I just sat with that song and thought about all God has done for me and all he has brought me through, I was just overwhelmed thinking about his goodness.

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one of the bravest prayers you can pray is, Jesus, I don't understand, but I trust you. Well, in my humble opinion, anyway, I've been feeling extra grateful for God and just how faithful he is and all the things he's done in my life. 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

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Hey, I'm Jess on your Encouraging Spirit FM, and this short devotional encouraged my heart so much, and maybe it will encourage yours too. It says, "This morning, start off your day right away by praising the Lord for all He has done. Acknowledge who He is and how much He means to you. He is mighty and strong. He is without fault. He is the creator of heaven and earth. By His hands, all things were made. There is nothing God cannot handle. There is nothing that surprises Him. Speak truths about God out loud, praising Him for His power. Celebrate Him through song and invite Him into your day." Amen.

Sometimes a reset is as simple as sitting back down around the table with the people who still matter. 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

Good morning. 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I'm Jess. Just want to remind you that no matter how you feel, no matter what you may be feeling, God is faithful. One thing I've learned about myself is that my emotions, well, they can be all over the place. Happiness, anticipation, I can be frustrated, I can be at peace, I can be insecure. Hey, I have all the feelings. But this I know, God's character is steady, and I cannot let my feelings dictate my faith. All I need to do is trust Him. Even when my insides feel like a whirlwind, He is a solid rock.

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And whether it's pre-K, middle school, high school, or college, every graduate deserves to be celebrated. 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

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Hey, I'm Jess. 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God sees you, not just your struggles, but your heart, your effort, your faith. 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And I'm praying you don't forget that, because you truly matter to him.

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AM Jess on your Encouraging Spirit FM. Okay, I know that probably sounded a little bossy, a little sassy. Hello, have you met me? Okay, but this is the thing. I didn't mean to sound so bossy. Okay, it's just this. In a world that's always pushing for more, more, more, Sunday invites you to be still. Don't rush the quiet. That's where God often speaks the loudest.

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0: We slept last night. He watched over us and woke us up again. He's God. So thankful for His grace and mercy each and every day. 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
0: 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We'll announce the winner on June 22nd. 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

By the time Sunday rolls around, it's normal to feel a little heavy. And if that's you today, this is for you. Jesus said, "Come to me, all who are weary." So bring your burdens. This is a safe place to rest and worship. I'm Jess. 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

Sundays aren't just for rest. Yeah, rest is very important. Don't get me wrong. Hey, I'm Jess on your Encouraging Spirit FM. 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
1: Romans 8 verse 15 says, "We have received the spirit of adoption as sons and daughters."
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1: At the moment of conversion, the moment we are saved, even if we can't precisely define when that moment was, we receive the Holy Spirit. This is the presence of Christ in us, the power of God in us, the sustainer of new life in us. And this Spirit is the Spirit of adoption as sons. What does this mean? It means that we move from rebellion to affection and allegiance towards God. Instead of opposing God and resenting Him, we love Him and follow Him. The Holy Spirit moves us to love Him as our Father and His people as our siblings. It means that the Spirit gives us assurance that we are born again, that we are part of God's family, that He does love us as sons and daughters. Multiple times the Apostle Paul writes about the Holy Spirit being a guarantee or a seal on our lives, a deposit that ensures that we are saved and loved and part of this new family. So the Holy Spirit ministers to our hearts to assure us that we are God's children. And it means that the Spirit changes us and moves us to live in the manner of this new family. Before the Lord saves us, we resemble a different family, one that is against God and opposed to Christ. But when we are saved, the Holy Spirit begins to change us so that we have a family resemblance and reflect our Heavenly Father and honor Him. This is what it means to have received the Spirit of adoption, and that we are now children of God.
0: Author-speaker Barnabas Piper is a pastor at Emmanuel Nashville. 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

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Hey, I'm Jess. You're listening to Made to Worship on Spirit FM. I needed that reminder. I have a habit of rattling off my problems, talking about my trials and the things I'm facing, but I need to start talking about how big God is. I mean, He promises to take care of us no matter what we are facing. He's proven that over and over again, and He has never lost a battle.

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You're human. Trust me, I get that. It is something I have to work on every single day. 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You can also go to our website. We have a Dear God prayer wall. You can stop and pray for some of those requests that are already on there, or post your own prayer request. 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I'm Jess. 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

God is so, so good. And on Sunday mornings here, it is all about giving Him the glory and worshiping Him. Hey, we were made to worship. I'm Jess, and this is your encouraging spirit.

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Good things happen when you least expect them to. And I pray that God would just go before you this week and that He would just bless you abundantly. Already praying and claiming this is going to be a wonderful week for you. 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

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Thanks for listening to Made to Worship on Spirit FM. I'm Jess. Just want to remind you that no matter how you feel, no matter what you may be feeling, God is faithful. One thing I've learned about myself is that my emotions, well, they can be all over the place. Happiness, anticipation, I can be frustrated, I can be at peace, I can be insecure. Hey, I have all the feelings. But this I know, God's character is steady, and I cannot let my feelings dictate my faith. All I need to do is trust Him. Even when my insides feel like a whirlwind, He is a solid rock.

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Hey, I'm Jess on your Encouraging Spirit FM, and this short devotional encouraged my heart so much, and maybe it will encourage yours too. It says, this morning, start off your day right away by praising the Lord for all He has done. Acknowledge who He is and how much He means to you. He is mighty and strong. He is without fault. He is the creator of heaven and earth. By His hands, all things were made. There is nothing God cannot handle. There is nothing that surprises Him. Speak truths about God out loud, praising Him for His power. Celebrate Him through song and invite Him into your day. Amen.

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He's God. So thankful for his grace and mercy each and every day. And thank you for listening to Made to Worship. 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

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And you know what? I pray that we can start our week together bright and early tomorrow on Good Morning Radio. Meet me there. I'll bring the coffee. Jackie Howard is coming in just a little bit to encourage you right on through your Sunday midday. I pray you have the very best week. May the Lord bless you and keep you. The Lord make his face shine on you and be so gracious to you.

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And whether it's pre-K, middle school, high school, or college, every graduate deserves to be celebrated. 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

0: 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Hi, it's Jackie. Thanks for joining us after church this morning, and we'll be happy to bring you encouraging music and messages for your way home or your way to lunch or whatever you've got planned on this suddenly summery weekend. 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

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Winans on Spirit FM with That's My King. Hi, it's Jackie. Want to say hi to all the friends we saw in Beckley, West Virginia last night for the live and laughing show. And don't worry, there's plenty more activities coming your way this summer for you to hang out with Spirit FM with laughs or music or baseball. Yeah. 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

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Hi, I'm Jackie, and there's two different schools of attending sporting events, right? 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

Toby Mac on Spirit FM. Heaven on my mind. Hi, it's Jackie. And if school is winding down or wound down for your family, here we have an opportunity to do one of those things we always think about. Maybe it's too late when you think about it, or maybe you get interrupted when you think about it. So here we go. It's the perfect time for an end of school year tradition. Write an email thanking your students' amazing teachers for all they've done for your kids. And especially if you can name some specific examples that made a difference, I know they would appreciate that. And oh yeah, CC the principal for that email. Yeah. New band Hopeful. Everything is better on your encouraging Spirit FM.

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Gateway Worship with who else on Spirit FM? Hey, it's Jackie, and Father's Day, what, 2 weeks away, right? And the old stereotypical joke of a gift for dad, you know, a tie. I think we've probably pretty much passed that. But Christmas time or other gift seasons, another bad gift would be socks, right? But believe it or not, socks are not always unwanted when it comes to the horses and donkeys of Red Wings Horse Sanctuary. They've become surprisingly valuable. Used socks from the Arsenal soccer team. They donated their bright red socks, which are now being used to help care for rescue animals. They protect the sensitive legs from insects. They help keep bandages in place, prevent rubbing from gear, and even help during hoof care. And the Red Wings got the donation from the Arsenal Football Club and called it a game changer. Here's how it works. These aren't just used socks. After a professional soccer match at this level, these socks really aren't usable for the players again. But rather than just throwing them away, they were looking for ways to support a good cause. And so these well-worn socks are getting a second life, helping animals recover and stay comfortable. What a great way to do that. Here's Phil Wickham and Homesick for Heaven on your encouraging Spirit FM.

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I'm Jackie. Thanks for joining us on the first Sunday of June. Here's Chris Tomlin and How Good It Is on your encouraging Spirit FM.

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Speaking of God revealing himself to us, our spirit verse today, Psalm 25, verses 4 and 5. 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I wait for you all day long. 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

Elevation Worship on Spirit FM with Trust in God. Hi, it's Jackie. 2 weeks till Father's Day. Heads up, right? 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And tickets for God's Pit Crew night at South Boston Speedway. 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And Doug will announce the winner on June 22nd on the afternoon show. Here's Kane with I Made It on your encouraging Spirit FM.

Elevation Rhythm with Washed on Spirit FM. Happy Sunday afternoon. I'm Jackie, and I hope you're loving this new artist as much as we are. Jamie McDonald, Ain't No Way on Spirit FM.

0: Caps are flying, cameras are flashing, and hearts are full this graduation season. 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

If you ever wondered what it was like to be Elijah, we might have someone with just a little taste of that. Hi, it's Jackie on Spirit FM. Leah in Canada was outside walking her dog. Seems to be her regular pattern. But she noticed the birds on her block were really stirred up. A bunch of crows flying erratically, making a lot of noise, and kind of like dive bombing toward this building. Well, she found out there was a crow trapped in a rain gutter on this building, and it was injured. Well, she was hoping to help, but how could she reach it? Well, she just happened to spot a fire truck nearby and asked the firefighters, "Hey, you guys look like you want to save a crow today." And of course, what did they do? They jumped in, brought over their ladder, rescued the bird. Leah was able to drive it to a wildlife rehab center. And on the way, the frightened bird wrapped its talons around her finger and held on. Leah says she'll never forget that feeling. But there's more. A few days later, the crow recovered and the center released it back into the wild. And as Leah is walking her dog again, a crow dropped a bundle of feathers at her feet like a thank you gift. And that wasn't the only one. Over time, she's received more blessings from the heavens dropped while she's walking her dog. And she can even identify the crow that she helped because it has a band on its leg from its stay at the rehab center. There you go. Wow. Here's Katie Nicole and Have Your Way on your encouraging Spirit FM.

Jordan St. Cyr on Spirit FM with Fires. So many of our songs come from God walking with us. Then the question comes, where would I be if I didn't have Jesus? Here's new artist Peter Burton and his debut song on Spirit FM.

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I wait for you all day long. That's our spirit verse for today. Psalm 25, verses 4 and 5. 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
1: Chandler Moore on Spirit FM. You probably remember him from Maverick City Music. That's God, I'm Just Grateful on Spirit FM. And lots of grateful graduates during this season. And we want to celebrate them. 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

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So, hey, maybe you've been meaning to do this this weekend, this afternoon. Right now, you might have the time to do what you've wanted to do. Boy, don't I hate that's the thing. One of the things I hate the most is when I have good intentions, fully ready and wanting to do something, and then something interrupts me and I forget or whatever. 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

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It's going to encourage so many people when we get a chance to share that on Spirit FM. I'm Jackie. Thanks for listening this afternoon. Coming up next, Sydney's got more encouraging music and messages for you. But first, I get to bring you a brand new song from We Are Messengers, Faith, Hope, Love on Spirit FM. Still

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Hey there, happy Sunday. Hope you've had a great day of worship and rest, spending time with the people you love the most. And I hope that you'll stay right here as you're winding down from your weekend, as you're looking toward the start of a new week. I hope you'll linger here for the soundtrack to your Sunday afternoon. I'm Sydney. I am so glad to be here with you on Spirit FM.

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I'm Sydney. So glad you are here with me. And if you didn't know, it's National Chocolate Ice Cream Day. 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

0: praise.
1: But be doers of the word and not hearers only, deceiving yourselves. For if anyone is a hearer of the word and not a doer, he is like a man who looks intently at his natural face in a mirror. For he looks at himself and goes away at once and forgets what he was like. That is an encouragement from scripture for you today. It's James 1, 22 through 24. And it's a really great reminder that we need to first be very familiar with God's word, and then we need to carry that out with action so that we're not like someone who looks at his face in a mirror and then as soon as he looks away, instantly forgets what it looks like. We want to know what the word says, and we want it to encourage the actions that we take every single day. I'm Sydney. Thanks for being here with me on Spirit FM.

0: 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Hey there, I'm Sydney. Hope you've had a great Sunday. I'm really glad that you've joined me here this afternoon. One thing this week that I am so thankful for is how helpful my daughter is. So I have a 5-year-old daughter, and I also have an almost 10-month-old son. And that means that sometimes I need an extra helping hand, and oftentimes it's her. And this happened just the other day without me expecting it or asking for it. So we had had kind of a busy morning, and we'd just gotten home unloading all the groceries. I'm holding the baby, trying to get the groceries in the house. And as I'm doing this, I have no idea that the whole time the 5-year-old is in there taking the groceries out of the bags and putting them away in the fridge, in the freezer, in the pantry, exactly where they go. And so by the time I finish getting anything out from the car, I look and I'm like, where are all the groceries? Well, she's put most of them away at that point. And I text my husband immediately and I said, hey, it's pretty awesome to have a 5-year-old this time around when we have a baby as well.
1: I've got so much to be thankful for. Look,

I was just sharing how awesome it is as your kids get older and they become really helpful around the house. Hi, it's Sydney on Spirit FM. If you're just tuning in, I was talking about how my daughter helped me put the groceries away and how that was so helpful because I was holding her baby brother at the time. And this is an encouragement I have for you. If you have little ones at home and you're thinking, I really want to have that helpfulness, there is something you have to go through first, and that is the imperfect helpfulness that they bring to the table when they are very, very little. You gotta let them help, even if it's imperfect, even if it takes longer, even if it means you're gonna have to go back and redo it later. Let them help. They want to, they're eager to, they just wanna do what you're doing. And that's a great opportunity for you to teach them how to be helpful in a really sweet way.

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sometimes I forget that the whole point is that Jesus is changing my heart. Hi, it's Sydney on Spirit FM. That the whole point of everything that's difficult, that the whole point of the unexpected, that the whole point of the things I don't want to do that he asks me to do anyway, is that he is using each and every one of those instances to change my heart, to point out the things I need to work on, to show me how much I need him, and to shape me to be more like him. It's a gift of wonderful grace to walk through something that makes me need the Lord more, and that makes me more like him. And I am learning to recognize it quicker. I'm learning to see those situations much sooner as a blessing and not to just see them as something hard that happens in life.

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Hey, I'm Sydney, and I know at some point today you're probably going to scroll on social media as the weekend is winding down. You're having a few minutes to yourself. 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

Hey there, it's Sydney right here on Spirit FM, reminding you that the very best summer days are often unplanned. I don't know about you, but sometimes I feel like I want to schedule everything in my entire life, whether it's for me or for my kids. And having a schedule is great. Having a routine is really helpful. But I have learned that some of the best things come from an unscheduled day where there's no particular routine. There is nothing on the schedule. Things just kind of happen spontaneously. And before you know it, you've had this amazing day where your kids are so excited and they've made these wonderful memories. So keep that in mind this summer. Plan all the fun things, but remember, sometimes the funnest things are unplanned.

I think every mom has that moment, no matter how many kiddos she has, where she goes, is this normal? Hi, it's Sydney on Spirit FM, and I regularly have this moment with my son. He's my second born, and he does this really funny thing and has since he was born, and that is anytime he's trying to fall asleep, maybe he's in his crib, maybe I'm holding him, whatever it is, he wants something touching his face at all times, which I would say is pretty normal for a lot of babies. They love that skin to skin kind of thing, but this is different. He wants a blanket on his face. He wants a stuffed animal laying on top of his cheek while he is trying to sleep. And when he was really little, this was alarming. And I was like, what are you doing? Now I just kind of let him do his thing now that he's older. But I do still find myself asking that question, even though this isn't my first time having a baby. This isn't my first time as a mom. But I go, is that normal? And is that okay? And I can't be the only one, right?

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Hi, it's Sydney. Thanks for being here with me. I hope you'll linger. I hope you'll stay as your Sunday is moving on and you're gearing up for a brand new week. Just know that you can be right here listening to music and messages that lift you up and keep you going so you don't get the Sunday scaries. 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

Sometimes it takes the mind of a child to teach us a lesson about a simple task. Hi, it's Sydney on Spirit FM. Sometimes the way kids do things are the better way. And I learned that this past week. So my oldest, my daughter, she was just kind of helping me clean up. She was, without asking, it was super sweet. She was cleaning up the area in the floor where her brother had been having lunch. And of course, the high chair was a mess. And she said, "Mom, I'll clean the high chair." And I said, "Hey, you don't have to do that because it's kind of a long task. And I'll get to it in a little bit. I'll get some wipes and I'll clean it up." And she was like, "Oh, you don't have to do that." And she walked away and she came back with our vacuum. And I was like, "What are you doing?" And she vacuumed the high chair. And I just stood there in complete awe. Like, why have I never thought about doing that? Here I am with paper towels and wipes trying to clean this thing up, and there's crumbs flying everywhere when I could have just used the vacuum.

That's Rescue Story from Zach Williams on Spirit FM. Hey, it's Sydney. I have some encouragement for you today from Scripture. This is James 1, verses 22 through 24. It says, "But be doers of the word and not hearers only, deceiving yourselves. For if anyone is a hearer of the word and not a doer, he is like a man who looks intently at his natural face in a mirror. For he looks at himself and goes away and at once forgets what he was like."

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You're encouraging Spirit FM. I'm Sydney, and it's time for your Sunday reset. This is something we talk about every week as the Sunday afternoon is winding down. What can we do to set ourselves up for a great week or to just feel like we've actually gotten some rest and reset ourselves throughout the weekend? Here is one. Watch the sunset this evening. Catch the sunset. It's so good for you. It will actually help you sleep better to watch the sun go down. It really kind of sets your circadian rhythm so that your body and your mind just know, okay, it's going to be bedtime really soon, and you might find you fall asleep easier. Plus, it's going to bring you joy. It's going to remind you of the beauty of our Creator. It is going to remind you that He holds everything in the palm of His hand. And what better reminder for the end of your weekend and the beginning of a brand new week?

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Hi there, I'm Sydney hanging out. We're talking about the things we can do just to make us feel better about the beginning of a new week. And so maybe it's something in your home, maybe it's something in the space that you work in that just really needs to be tidied up or dealt with before the week begins. Here is one though. Maybe it's rotating the toys. Maybe summertime has already gotten to your kids. They're feeling bored and you are already at your wit's end. So rotate the toys. Pull out some things they haven't seen in a while. Put away the things that maybe they're not playing with right now so you're not overwhelmed with the clutter and with the mess. And they've got some new exciting toys to think about and engage with in the next few days.

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It's Sunday afternoon. Your evening is kicking into gear. You're looking for encouragement because, well, it's Sunday afternoon, and that means tomorrow is Monday, and you have found it. This is the place to be to wrap up your weekend so you have hope and you have encouragement before Monday finally gets here. I'm Sydney. Thanks for being here with me on Spirit FM.

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Hi, it's Sydney on Spirit FM. How do I know this? Because I live this out every time I have a problem. I have had to learn, and it takes a lot of practice to really go to the Lord first before anyone else, right? Because my instinct is going to be calling my husband and saying, hey, this is what's going on, or running to him when I'm feeling a certain way and I'm emotional and I want to talk through something. And that's great. It's great to have a support person. It's wonderful to be surrounded by friends or spouse or family that encourages you, that lifts you up, and also points you to scripture and prays for you. But what I've learned is the most important step to take is to go to the Lord first. Bring your emotions to him, bring those worries to him, bring the things on your mind to him before you do what I do and pick up the phone and call your husband or run to a friend with all of those emotions. The Lord is there. He's waiting. He wants to know what's going on.

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Hi there, I'm Sydney. 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
2: God the Father, God the Son, and God the Holy Spirit are one God in three persons, eternally existing in love and fellowship with one another. This triune God has existed for eternity in joyful fellowship within himself. As an overflow of this eternal love and joy and fellowship, he created the universe, and out of this perfect love, he saves a fallen world. So with this Trinitarian backdrop, let's consider Jesus' words in John chapter 17, verses 20 and 21. He says, "I do not ask for these only, but also for those who will believe in me through their word, that they may all be one, just as you, Father, are in me and I in you, that they also may be in us, so that the world may believe that you have sent me." He yearns for us, his people, to be one as he is one with the Father. He yearns for us to relate with the same unity, joy, love, and honor that he shares with the Father within their Trinitarian relationship. He yearns for us to be reflective of the triune God so that the world will know him. Just as he overflows with love, so should we. And just as he glorifies the Father and the Father glorifies him, so should we. In these verses is an encapsulation of Trinitarian theology and of gospel culture among believers. The oneness of God the Father, God the Son, and God the Holy Spirit as the source of our oneness as believers and our love for one another.
0: Author-speaker Barnabas Piper is a pastor at Emmanuel Nashville. 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

Just saying hello to someone and being kind feels out of the ordinary these days. Hi, it's Sydney on Spirit FM. You know, I am trying to make a habit of just saying hello and greeting people more often. So often we walk around ignoring the existence of everyone else around us, right? Because I don't know that person. I'm just trying to get through my day. I don't want to stop. And I realized this just the other day. My daughter and my son and I, we were outside, we were playing, doing our thing. And in our neighborhood, there's always lots of people walking or riding bikes. And so a guy rides by on a bike and he just says, "Good morning," as he passes by. And my daughter goes, "Mommy, that was weird." And I said, "Why was that weird?" She said, "Well, he said good morning and he doesn't know us." And so I thought, it is so strange and out of the ordinary for us to just acknowledge each other and say hello that kids think it's weird when we do that. So I'm trying to get better about it and just say hello and say good morning when I see other people, whether I'm at the park or walking around outside or I'm at the grocery store. I'm just trying to acknowledge that someone else is there.

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Hey, it's Sydney right here on Spirit FM. Earlier, we were chatting about how important it is to seek God first when we are struggling, when we are having some intense emotions, when we want answers or we need wisdom. We want to go to Him first. So let me share this with you as an encouragement. It says, seeking God takes putting aside our desire for immediate answers and practicing patience. When we do, we foster our ability to hear Him, and it is always worth it.

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Amazing Grace from Chris Tomlin on Spirit FM. I'm Sydney. Thank you so much for spending some time with me on your Sunday. I hope you're feeling rested. I hope you have had some time to worship today so that you can go into your new week feeling so encouraged and so ready to glorify God in all that you do. If you need more encouragement, stay here a while longer. 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
0: 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We'll announce the winner on June 22nd. 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
0: And you made it through the first work week of June. Hey, I really enjoyed hanging out with you this week on Good Morning Radio, talking about all the summer things and trying to figure out what to get Dad this year. Well, probably not another tie. Hey, as you head into the weekend, here's a little encouragement. Slow down when you can, soak up the simple moments, and don't miss the little joys that don't make it onto a calendar. Those moments sometimes end up meaning the most. Hey, we'll be right back here Monday morning, ready to kick off a brand new week together. I'll see you then, bright and early, with coffee in hand.
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